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I blasted off the planet, rock that caused catastrophe, and it matters more because I had it. 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Kinda shocking, they want a static with precision. 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

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Hey, watch out, what's the matter with you, boy? Hey, watch out, what's the matter with you, boy? Hey, watch out, what's the matter with you, boy? Hey, watch out, what's the matter?

Ángel. En Dominican Republic. Oh, mi body. Piña colada en Manhattan. I'm chilling. Relaxing.